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1: Hello.
0: 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Thank you for calling the request line. 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
1: 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You can score that Wednesday with the Kiss Country callback. 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If they announce your name, that's your shot at winning. 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

0: Langley Behar, 99.1 Kiss Country, today's Hey Country. New study out found the items that are terrible for your health. Higher risk of death. Soda's number one, then diet soda. This wellness journey is so confusing. I mean, one drink's got 40 grams of sugar, the other one's got zero calories, and both, they come with a plot twist, like, okay.
1: Driving through town, just my boy and me, with a Happy Meal in his booster seat, knowing that he couldn't have the toy till his nuggets were gone.

MacArthur with Hardy, Eric Church, Morgan Wallen, and Tim McGraw. 99.9 Kiss Country, today's Hey Country. Since Eric was a part of that, that means you now have a chance to win tickets to see him, Kenny, and the others in Charlotte next year. 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

0: comes to rethink some things. 99.9 Kiss Country, today's Hit Country. Got my coworkers pretty good. Asking them a question, and they were so confident in the answer. You got to see how this played out, and maybe you can steal it for your job tomorrow. 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
1: Got a girl from the south side. Got brazen hair. 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

0: coming. It's, oh my, it's new music. 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

Morgan Wallen, that was Don't We? 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Mel-

0: Luke Bryan, Country, and She Knows It. That's on his new album, Signs, that came out Friday. My name's Corey on today's hit, Country. 99.9 Kiss Country. 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Shout out, song requests, jokes, stories, even weird messages like this one.
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0: 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I don't know what made you send that in, but thank you for sharing.
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Wonder if Jelly Roll's hinting at what he might be doing. He did an interview recently talking about how there's a possibility. 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
1: Coming up at the Orange Peel, October 2nd, it's Dylan Gossett, Charles Wesley Godwin. 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

anyway. Blake Shelton let him in anyway. 99.1 Kiss Country, today's hit country. So it's a go. Brad Pitt coming back for a World War Z 2, it looks like. Did you know that first one barely survived production? They had major story problems where the ending was actually completely rewritten and reshot after the filming had already finished.

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0: 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Kara and Fletcher, you a fan of the Spam?
1: Yeah, that's a hard no.
0: Really? Oh, they just launched Hot Honey Spam. You can't picture that on your fried rice or pizza, tacos possibly?

Gonna play a Kenny song before 11, and thanks to Champion Credit Union, when I do, that's your chance to win tickets to see him in Charlotte next year. 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

was. She was in Athens on Friday. Did you make that couple hour drive to see her? 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

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Zach Top, South of Sanity. Our Panthers embarrassing the Falcons yesterday. Playing on the road Sunday against the Browns. We are favored by 3.

Carry On. Oh, that's Kenny singing on the radio. So you know what to do, right? This is your chance to win tickets to see him in Charlotte next year. 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

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I've been

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0: John Purdy?
1: Yeah, I'm sorry. It's a Jason tonight.
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1: 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John Party, that is Boots Off. If you're driving right now, please just keep your hands on the wheel. This dude in Florida, 22-year-old guy driving a truck, went from fresh to wrecked in seconds. Started putting on deodorant and then crashed his vehicle. He's okay, but... yeah, can you just listen to us and drive and, you know, wait until you get home to put on the deodorant?

Shabuzi, and good news, great news for you. Maybe you went to bed early Friday and Saturday night. You missed some of our iHeartRadio Music Festival that went down in Vegas. 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
8: Hey, it's Tuesday, everybody. Welcome to show number 1719. It's After Midnight, and I'm Granger Smith, your host. Hey, I've got some good news on the way, so hang tight. I'll read that for you. I've also got some Nashville news with Ann Hudson. She brings in stories about your favorite stars out there in Nashville. And all this here with a whole bunch of good country music kicking off our Tuesday, and I'm with you till the sun comes up. Hang tight. It's After Midnight. Keep it right here.

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Hey, as your Tuesday gets rolling, I thought I could kick things off with some good news, hopefully put a smile on your face. Hang on for two songs and I'll share this story with you.

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So I got a topic I want to discuss next hour. What is it in your life that concerns you? However you might answer that, call me. 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
1: Hey, Granger, this is Jeremiah out of Baymanette, Alabama. 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

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So what is it in your life that concerns you? 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
1: 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Gonna help the boys in the warehouse so I can get out tomorrow. Always a great show on After Midnight. Love you guys.
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Four times the legal limit and driving the wrong way, this guy wasn't just drunk, he was real drunk. And it's not even the first time he got caught. Earl is going to share more about this guy coming up next.

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1: We know the night shift isn't easy. That's why we're bringing the music and the meaning. Granger's with you all night with songs, stories, and conversations that keep it real. 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

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Who remembers the Farm Aid concerts? Well, the very first one happened on this day. Let's talk about that in today's history coming up in two songs.

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1: Hi, Granger. My name is Daniel Hannon. I am listening from Holbrook, Massachusetts.
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0: 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Next up, Ann Hudson joining us to dish out some Nashville news. Ann, what's on deck?
1: Oh, this is kind of cool, Granger. Did you see Dasha is taking fans back to where it all started? And you're going to be able to watch from home. I've got that story coming up in your Nashville news next.

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8: Hey, thanks for rocking alongside us here on After Midnight, y'all. Granger Smith here. I'm your host, and I've got this question this hour. What is something that eases your mind? You need something that eases your mind. What is that for you? 866-607-8383. I've also got our old Nibbles Jr., the country boy with the dumb criminal story to put a smile on her face, and a whole bunch of good country music. I got a long list of it. I'm going to play for you. All of this here, all the way to the sun comes up. And here we go with hour number four. Y'all keep listening.

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Okay, topic of the hour. We're asking this question. What is something that eases your mind? Eases your mind. What is that for you? We'll talk about this in two songs. Pop in here and give us an answer. 866-607-8383.

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1: Hey, Granger, it's Mr. Ed, the milk hauler. On my way to Phoenix with some great California milk to the food deliverers out there. All right, love your show. Have a great night.
0: You're doing good work out there, brother. Thank you for listening to the show while you deliver that milk.

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A 25-year-old man broke into a police department garage and somehow walked out with a vest, several weapons, and even a grenade launcher. Yeah, a grenade launcher. Earl Dibbles Jr. is going to share this true dumb criminal story with us next.

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1: Hello, you just asked what had me up this time of the morning. I'm just about to get done with my paper route and actually going to go home and go to bed.
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0: 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Ann Hudson coming in with the latest Nashville updates. And what do you have for us today?
1: Oh, this is kind of cool, Granger. Did you see Dasha is taking fans back to where it all started? And you're going to be able to watch from home. I've got that story coming up in your Nashville news next.
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1: Listen, I get it. Not everyone sleeps at night. Some of us think, some of us drive, some of us pray. Granger's with you through it all. Thanks for being a part of the After Midnight family.

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Who remembers the Farm Aid concerts? Well, the very first one happened on this day. Let's talk about that in today's history coming up in two songs.

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Hey, I've got an open phone line anytime. My number is 866-607-8383. Hit me up sometime and share what you're up to, where you're listening from, what you're doing on the third shift. 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
1: Hey, Granger Smith. This is Wendy. I'm out here driving an 18-wheeler out here in Covington, Louisiana. Having a great night listening to your show. Just rocking it out. Thank you so much. I appreciate it.
0: Wendy, thank you so much for calling. Keep that greasy side down, shiny side up. 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

0: 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Next up, Ann Hudson joining us to dish out some Nashville news and what's on deck.
1: Oh, this is kind of cool, Granger. Did you see Dasha is taking fans back to where it all started? And you're going to be able to watch from home. I've got that story coming up in your Nashville news next.

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1: I
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1: Yes, ma'am. 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
1: Don't ever say you can't. A 48-year-old father of three just made his college football debut. His name is Justin Buzzard. He's 48. Did you catch that? 48 years
2: 48.
1: Old.
2: 48.
1: Yeah. And he is a defensive lineman for San Jose City College in California. He dreamed of playing back in the day, but injuries kept him from ever seeing the field. There was an opening on the field, and Justin put in a lot of work to get into shape and make it happen.
8: I feel good. I mean, I'm sore all the time. I hadn't hit anyone in a football game in 30 years, so that felt good to do. I mean, I'm just sprinting all the time, so my hamstrings are on fire. A lot of guys call me Mr. Buzzard. I just realized I can do this.
1: 48 years old.
2: It's amazing.
1: I couldn't even get my butt up off the bench. That's impressive, though, and definitely a real good feel good.
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0: you doing? Teddy Fox and Amanda Fox on 99.9 Kiss Country. Everybody's still talking about Bristol.
1: Good morning, Eddie and Amanda. Hope y'all had a great weekend. My weekend was pretty dang awesome. Got to meet a lot of the drivers. The weather wasn't that good, but other than that, great weekend. Racing was the best I've seen in a while. And got to see a bunch of celebrities like Brian Kelly, Ric Flair, got to stand like 2 feet away from Michael Jordan, and got to see a fight for the first time.
0: It's our buddy Hunter reporting from the track over the weekend. It was a fantastic weekend of racing.

0: What are you doing? It's Eddie Fox and Amanda Fox on 99.9 Kiss Country. Another lovely day in paradise, living in the land of the free. Stand up, show your pride, gentlemen, remove your cover. Brandon is going to lead us in the Pledge of Allegiance right into our national anthem.
1: I pledge allegiance to the flag of the United States of America and to the Republic for which it stands.

0: the good Lord continue watching over and blessing America. It's Eddie Fox, Santa Amanda Fox on Kiss Country. Mark Starner back in here. So, folks talk about how teenagers are being unleashed into adulthood without the financial literacy they need to make it. This young lady went on TikTok to complain that she found out she's being scammed.
1: Oh.
0: Because when she asked for cash back from a clerk at a grocery store, they actually took it from her own bank account. She apparently did not realize that when you ask for cash back, where'd you think it was coming from, girl? Susan.
1: Oh, man. It just makes you, it just makes your brain sizzle, doesn't it? Well, you know, in North Carolina, like, in order for kids to graduate now, they have to take a financial literacy course.
0: I did not know that, no.
1: Yeah, a matter of fact, one of our local residents here helped write the book on it.
0: Oh, wow.
1: Yeah, so, and that's something that, like, this had been talked about for a long time, but kids don't understand. And
0: no.
1: I remember hearing a friend of mine who took his kid to college, and he said, you know what was so weird? He said, when we walked onto campus, it was like move-in day or whatever, and he said, the first two people that approached my son, one was from Discover and one was from Visa.
0: American Express got me.
1: Well, and they said, well,
0: I just wanted the free mug.
1: The kid turned around and asked Dad, said, well, Dad, if they gave me a credit card, how would I pay it back? Well, and he said, well, if you're like most kids, they'd call home and say, hey, I got a credit card and I ran up $5,000 in debt and I need help paying it off. And he says, and I got news for you. If you make that phone call, I ain't helping.
0: I tell you what really saved me, the American Express. There was one place in Silva, I think, that took American Express. Yeah. Is it a gas station?
2: Yeah, places usually didn't take American
0: not back
2: Express.
0: In the day. Because
2: they would charge a fee to the merchant.
0: So I could get gas and smokes, I think, at the time. I couldn't even buy beer then.
1: If you didn't make the payment on your bill, like, it wasn't like, oh, well, we'll give you an extension. No, American Express just shuts you down.
2: Where she thought the money was coming from?
0: No, I didn't make it that far.
2: Said she gets coupons from the cashier and looks at the amount that she saved on the screen. You know, like if you scan your Advantage card or whatnot and it's like you saved this amount.
0: Oh, right, right.
2: She said it's usually around $50. So when she's asked if she wants cash back, she says, yes, I want the $50. She had no idea they were stealing that money from her account. She's still getting the cash, obviously. She thought that since it said you saved, that's the money you were getting back.
1: I got news for you. If that was the case, I'd be going through the checkout line 2-3 times a day.
0: Really?
1: Daddy needs a new guitar.
0: Come on, baby.
1: Daddy's got to need the car payment.
0: Give me a coupon.
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2: 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It's awesome.
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5: Traffic is slowing 26 westbound between Hendersonville Road and Airport Road on the Captain Jeff Point.
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0: in the boxes in the aisles at Dollar General stores everywhere on Friday to bring you one of the now world famous, maybe infamous, Riley Green CDs.
1: First of all, love it. There are good songs on there. Yeah,
0: we had to download said songs because we don't have a CD player. But
1: it's fine. But I was able to get an extra CD, and I'm gonna pay it forward and give that to one of y'all.
0: And not just a CD, but a Bojangles gift card to go along with.
1: Yes, you get a. You can eat your Bojangles while listening to your new CD.
0: You're listening and chewing, eating pleasure. 710. We got you covered with Survey Says. Stick around. Get some.
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1: Fans are wondering if there is beef between Ella Langley and Drake because she was edited out of a video for Drake's remix of her hit song, Choosin' Texas. In the original version that was shown during Drake's live stream, the two were seen chatting backstage. But when the video was reposted, Ella was no longer there. And so far, no one from Ella's camp has commented on the remix.
0: Well, that's a way to stir up some talk on the internet.
1: Megan Maroney is the new voice of SEC Nation. The SEC Network chose Megan to sing this year's opening sequence that's been part of the show for more than a decade.
0: Oh, wow.

0: that's pretty cool. That gets me fired up. I ain't gonna lie.
1: I'm Amanda Fox, and this has been your Nitty Gritty for Music City.
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3: 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That's the best show.
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4: 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Captain Jeff Horn Bridge, volume light. Smoky Park Highway, no problems. Patton Avenue in.
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1: Now, this is for a copy of the brand new Riley Green CD that you can get at Dollar General and a $50 Bojangles gift card.
0: I mean, if you want me to autograph it, I will. For as Riley Green, it's got a plastic thing on it, so if you want me, that's extra, though. That's $5 extra.
1: Oh, my goodness. Nobody, what?
0: Amanda Fox asked 100 folks in Kiss Country to name something Riley Green and I-26 have in common.
1: Ooh, interesting.
0: Top five answers on the board. If you guess number one first, you win right now. Come on in. 888-704-KISS. Good luck.
2: Country in the morning.
3: 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Yeah.
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0: Well, you seemed quite enamored with Ronnie Green last night on The Voice. Amanda Fox.
1: The Voice is really good this year
0: It really is. It is, survey says, up for grabs, the Ronnie Green CD Amanda bought at the Dollar General.
1: Yeah, I'm spreading the love and a $50 Bojangles gift card.
0: Amanda Fox asking 100 folks to name something Ronnie Green and I-26 have in common. What do you think the number one answer is? If you get it, you win. 888-704-KISS.
2: I'm going to say they're both dangerous.
0: Both dangerous? No, that's not it. Kiss Country, good morning.
2: Is it a hot mess?
0: Hot mess. No, that's not it. Kiss Country, good morning.
3: Morning.
0: What do you think?
3: They're both long and luscious.
0: No, that's not it.
3: Oh, boy. Okay, got to rethink. Battle up, try here.
0: Kiss Country, good morning.
4: Good morning.
0: Hey.
4: I'm going to say that they're busy.
0: No, not busy. Kiss Country, good morning.
5: Good morning, Andy.
0: What do you think?
5: What was the question? Because I just got the back end of it.
0: Amanda Fox asked 100 folks in Kiss Country to name something Riley Green and I-26 have in common.
5: Crowded.
0: No, not crowded.
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0: Big old country morning. It's Eddie Fox and Amanda Fox on 99.9 KISS Country. Playing survey says Amanda Fox asked 100 folks in KISS Country to name something Riley Green and I-26 have in common. Looking for the number one answer on the board. If you get it, you win. 888-704-KISS.
1: Good morning.
0: Hello, what do you think?
1: All right. I think you all have the same birthday.
0: No.
2: Me and Riley do, yes. But this is something that Riley Green and I-26 have in common.
0: Yeah.
1: Oh, 26. Okay, one child each.
2: Not it, honey. Try again.
0: KISS Country, good morning.
3: Good morning.
0: Hey, what do you think?
3: I think it's because they're both under construction.
0: No.
2: Good answer. Try again, honey.
0: KISS Country, good morning.
4: Is it they both make you hot and bothered?
0: No, not it.
4: Okay.
0: KISS Country, good morning.
5: We both think they're a beautiful view.
0: Oh,
2: that is very true.
0: Listen to you.
2: But that is not it, honey. Try again.
5: Thank you.
6: Right now, it is my pleasure to introduce...
0: And again, he's Mark Starling. Good morning, sir.
7: Good morning. How are you?
0: And good. Good. Mm-hmm. Inform us, could you? Do you mind?
7: I don't know.
0: What you got?
7: How much you got? This is not free, you know.
0: Oh.
7: Vaping is a rising concern for health officials in Henderson County. The sheriff's office brought the concerns to the Board of Health recently, citing a 270% rise in vaping over last year. The program director for Hope Coalition says they've seen 25 kids in 5 weeks compared to 100 of all in all of last year. They say they are now confiscating vapes at the elementary school level.
0: Sheesh. Oh, man. No good.
7: Yeah. An Asheville-based nonprofit saving food to help serve meals. WLOS-TV reporting a Food Connection salvaged enough food to provide 8,000 meals from the Biltmore Championship. The nonprofit is now helping distribute that food through Henderson and Buncombe counties. The Fairview Food Line will serve as the distribution location today on Charlotte Highway. Waynesville Parks and Rec are looking for the public's help in mapping out the next decade. The department is holding the Rec Jam this Saturday in order to raise funds, marking the second year in a row for the event. A 5K and a disc golf tournament are both scheduled to take place. Waynesville's town clerk, Candace Poulton, says recreation is one of the few things we have left for everybody. So, want to give feedback on election rules? You can do that now. The public welcome to comment on North Carolina's election rules. The State Board of Elections is tasked with reviewing its own rules every decade and has decided on nearly 30 rules for this year, except comments have to be submitted through November 25th. And the election is November 3rd. So,
0: well,
7: okay. Just
0: their rules, I guess.
7: Their rules. Yeah, exactly. Don't like their rules? You can tell them about it. They don't care. A preliminary report shows a small plane had engine problems before making a crash landing in Arden. The Highway State Patrol says the aircraft went down in a field off Roberts Lake Drive near Asheville Regional Airport late Saturday morning. Two people taken to the hospital were with injuries. They were said to be okay. The injuries considered minor. Last Thursday, a Dunkin' Donuts location near Dayton, Ohio, received an online order that left everybody's jaws gaping. A woman placed an order for 6,000 donuts with chocolate frosting and sprinkles.
2: Yikes.
7: The order, however, turned out to be a mistake, and somehow or another, two extra zeros were added to the end of 60.
0: Oh.
7: And that left the store management with two options.
0: Huh.
7: Well, they made the donuts. They made all 6,000.
2: Did she pay online?
7: Well, get this. No, it was one of those things where you pay when you get there.
0: Oh, my Lord.
2: I would have
7: They had They had two options. Make the lady pay for the 6,000 donuts and deal with the ensuing freakout, or go to social media and tell everyone to come by for their free donuts. Fortunately for the woman, the store chose the second option, and guests were encouraged to, quote, bring a box and take as many as you'd like. So,
0: how much would that have been, did it say?
7: I mean, well, gosh, figure it.
0: But a buck a piece, it's...
7: Yeah. $6,000. If
2: probably
7: they're,
2: more than
7: but
2: that.
7: But they're more than that because aren't they like $1.59 a piece for a donut?
0: I was just guessing. Yeah, so.
7: And I only pass this on for entertainment purposes. On the face page, there is a page called Neil the Seal. N-E-A-L the seal, S-E-A-L, and it's an elephant seal that is absolutely terrorizing this town. And it's been like knocking over, you know what the parking bollards are, the things at the, like the poles?
0: Yeah.
7: Knocks them over, jumps on the hoods of people. This thing's like 4,000 pounds. It's massive. It is the most comical
0: I knew a guy like
7: page
0: that in college
7: on Facebook that I have ever watched.
2: His name was Neil, too.
7: Neil the Seal. This is totally Neil worth checking out. You'll lose at least 17 minutes of your day.
0: All right, cool. We'll check it out. Thank you.
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10: Traffic's busy, 26 westbound between Airport Road and Long Shoals Road. Volume is building on the Captain Jeff.
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0: Playing Survey Says on 99.9 Kiss Country. Up for grabs, a Roddy Green CD. That's right, we said CD.
1: We did.
0: Amanda Fox picked up at the DG. We'll throw in a $50 gift card to the Bojangles, too. Amanda Fox asked 100 folks in Kiss Country to name something Riley Green and I-26 have in common. Looking for the number one answer. 888-704-KISS. What you got?
2: Okay. Well, I think they both make headlines.
0: Oh, nope.
1: Good answer, but try again, honey.
0: Kiss Country, good morning.
2: They're both crowded and busy?
0: Nope. Try again. Okay. Kiss Country, good morning.
3: Hey, I got an answer maybe. It's probably already been said, but how about they're both slow moving?
1: Causes traffic to slow down is number two.
0: You're getting there. You're getting on the right track.
1: And it kind of goes with this one. You just got to...
3: Okay, yeah. All right.
1: Sorry.
0: It does involve Amanda Fox.
3: One. Thank you.
0: All right.
3: Oh, really? Right. Okay.
0: Think about it like that. Kiss Country, good morning.
2: They're both into country music?
0: No, that's not it.

0: Y'all ain't ever had to work for a CD so hard.
1: I know, right?
0: Also, can't remember the last time I actually gave away a CD on air. It's been a long time. What's going on, family? Teddy Fox and Amanda Fox on 99.9 Kiss Country. Playing Survey Says. Amanda Fox asked 100 folks in Kiss Country to name something Riley Green and I-26 have in common. 888-704-KISS. What you got?
2: They're both in a song together.
0: No, sir. Kiss Country, good morning.
3: They both have a lot of miles.
0: Nope.
1: Try again, honey.
0: Kiss Country, good morning.
4: Do you have a winner yet?
0: Not yet.
4: Okay, is it because they can both stop you in your tracks?
0: No.
1: It's something to do with... to do with me.
0: And maybe a delay of some sort.
1: Yeah, neither one of these things.
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0: I love you, honey.
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0: A 22-year-old dude from Toronto, Canada, named Dalmar Ali, was pulled over on a freeway in Minnesota earlier this month, going over 100 miles per hour.
1: Ooh.
0: And the cops said, look, dude, you're breaking the speed limit. He's like, no, you understand. It's not my fault. I'm Canadian. And got confused.
1: They drive that faster.
0: Well, see, they use kilometers per hour, not miles per hour. So he thought he was going 100 kilometers an hour, which is only about 62 miles an hour.
1: Gotcha.
0: Unfortunately, the cops did not let him get away with blaming the metric system. He got a ticket for speeding. And you got to go to court here in a couple weeks.
1: That makes sense.
0: And he is the Tuesday DA of the day.
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1: Hey, my name's Caitlin. My favorite thing about fall, favorite things about fall would be the fall-scented candles and then all of the festivals, like the pumpkin patches, the apple festival, all the fun fall things.
0: Happy fall, y'all. Well, actually,
2: not
0: 8:05.
2: Until tonight, yeah.
0: 8:05 tonight, officially. And then, boom, tomorrow, high is 68.
2: I'm good with that.
0: And then Thursday, 67.
2: Now that it's like happening, I mean, I love my summertime. I love the lake. Obviously, I love swimming. But I do love fall. Once it starts, I fully embrace it with my hoodies and my candles and
0: have you
2: campfires.
0: Seen the lows this weekend?
2: No.
0: Friday night, 49. Saturday, 48.
2: All right.
0: Fall, y'all. So I said we had some Braxton Hicks tickets.
2: So if you missed the big news yesterday, Braxton Hicks. What did you say?
0: Yeah, I did, Braxton. Just make sure you pay attention.
2: I was like, wait, what?
0: Different guy.
2: Aren't those contractions?
0: Yes.
2: Okay. So, Braxton.
0: I couldn't resist.
2: We're not giving you those kind of tickets. I don't know what that would be. But
0: we're not giving you those, no.
2: Braxton Keith announced the Told You Once tour with special guests Wild Bill and the Bruisers.
0: Oh, yeah.
2: And it is going to be Saturday, January 30th. Isn't it crazy? We're already giving away tickets for next year's shows.
0: Well, we'll give away tickets to Kitty. Yeah, like 4 years away.
2: So Saturday, January 30th at the Orange Pill.
0: Yes.
2: And we have a pair of tickets before you can even buy them.
0: We're not going to make this one hard, though.
2: The other one was way too hard.
0: Y'all had to work hard
2: right
0: for a CD.
2: I see that I have 4 text messages, 7 Facebook messages where people, I think, were sent. Every time we play one of these, people send me, like, they're trying to guess there.
0: Yeah, yeah.
2: So sorry that I haven't answered all of those yet. It's been a busy morning.
0: Thank y'all for playing, though. But if you want the Braxton tickets, Braxton Ticks, 888-704-KISS, come on in.
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0: Big old country. Morning, Susie.
1: Good morning.
0: What you doing there, number nine?
1: Just driving.
0: Well,
1: not driving
0: you got
1: right now. I'm parked right now.
0: Okay, good. We're going to give you Braxton ticks.
1: All right.
2: You have won a pair of tickets to see Braxton Keith on January 30th at the Orange Pill, and you've won a pair of tickets before they even go on sale this Friday.
1: Wow, great. Thank you.
0: Honey, thank you for listening. We love you.
1: We love you, too.
0: Why do you give me a look?
2: First of all, when you first said it, I didn't even catch it, so that's my fault. But then I was like, wait, what did he just say? Once my head finally caught up, I was like, what? What did he just say?
0: It's Eddie Fox and Amanda Fox on 99.9 Kiss Country, first day of fall. And the Bears, they be bearing. I mean, they're everywhere.
2: Yeah. Ours didn't show up last night.
0: No, surprisingly.
2: But, man, I just know he's going to keep making his rounds.
0: Man, he was on
2: he's
0: the porch.
2: Big.
0: He was on the porch like...
2: Yeah,
0: you
2: can
0: hear him.
2: We have ring cameras everywhere.
0: Yeah.
2: And one on our porch...
0: Everywhere.
2: Once you like clicked on it to watch that one where he was on our porch, you could totally hear the boards going because I was like, oh, it's just so eerie sounding.
0: Yeah.
2: And fun fact, that's right outside of our window.
0: Yeah. Well, the other night when I saw it in the backyard, when he took off running, it was like,
2: thump, thump, yeah.
0: I was like, ah, it's a big bear. I mean, it just sounds big. Well, it's Fat Bear Week.
2: So, you know, Dad said the other day when they came out to the house that he had saw two bear cubs on the side of the road that unfortunately it looked like a car had hit or something.
0: No.
2: So I wonder if it was that one's cubs.
0: I don't know. This is a big bear.
2: Yeah.
0: That's a big bear.
2: I know.
0: So if, man.
2: Great. Now she's mad.
0: She's on a mission. It wasn't us. It wasn't us. I swear, Mama Bear. Dog says he would love to be a bear. If reincarnation is a thing, he wants to come back as a bear if he gets to pick.
2: Okay, from a dog to a bear.
0: Yeah, because he wants to be able to fatten up and hibernate for 3 months. He said, you don't have to worry about Halloween. You don't have to worry about Thanksgiving. He said, you ain't got to worry about Christmas. This coming from a guy who stole a Christmas tree.
2: This coming from a guy who spends his days just sitting on the back porch. What would be any different?
0: We could be sleeping.
2: Dog.
0: So if you were about to go into hibernation and you had like you could eat a big meal of your choosing, what would you eat?
2: Tacos.
0: Oh, yeah?
2: I don't know if that's good for going into hibernation.
0: Well, if you're hibernating by yourself, it would be, I guess.
2: Like a big bowl of soup of some sort.
0: I would, now this is wishing big, but I would want an all-you-can-eat buffet at the Cracker Barrel.
2: I mean, I didn't know we could just make up things.
0: Well, I mean, you're talking about being a bear and hibernating. We're making up the whole thing. So
2: okay,
0: why not?
2: Well, then that's the only answer there is, because that includes everything.

0: today's hit country.
1: Hey guys, this is Luke Combs.
2: Hey everybody, it's Priscilla Block.
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0: truck moving on.
1: I feel like a fat bear.
2: Well.
1: It's fat. Your cooking's good, man. It's Fat Bear Week. My name's Eddie. Her name's Amanda. This is 99.9 Kiss Country. Would it be cool if we could hibernate for about 3 months? I think it'd be so awesome.
2: It would be. Well, we'd miss out on a lot, though.
1: Yeah, I know we would, but then...
2: That's the thing. Like, I love... So we try to... On weekends that we're home and we don't have work, we try to rotate who gets to sleep in.
1: Yeah.
2: So most of the time, it's like Eddie on Saturday, me on Sunday. One of us gets to stay in bed while the other one gets up with the child. And those mornings that I sleep in, I feel bad. There's so much that I could get done in that time.
1: I do. I kind of feel bad, but then I don't.
2: No, you don't, because I think Saturday you didn't come walking to the living room until like 11:30.
1: Yeah, it's about, I think it's about 11, yeah, maybe 10.
2: Then I said something about a nap, and you were like, yeah, I'm in. You just got out of bed.
1: I love sleep. Love sleep, and then I never get enough. Yeah, I know you never get enough.
2: No, ever.
1: Ever. So like a 3-month hibernation, it still probably wouldn't be enough. But we're just curious, if you're about to go into hibernation like a bear, you got to have a big old meal, right? So what would yours be?
3: Hard shell ground beef taco with lettuce, cheese, pico, and salsa.
1: Oh, girl. That sounds good. Like, yeah. It would also keep your den warm as the tacos, you know.
2: Yeah. Begin. It serves two purposes.
1: Thank you, darling. What's your name?
3: Karen.
1: We love you for listening.
3: All right. Thank you.
1: Kiss Country. Good morning. What you want to eat before you go to hibernate?
4: Oh, I want to eat everything. Yeah. I want to eat pizza and pasta and chocolate cake and Reese's peanut butter cup.
1: Oh, yes.
4: And drink a whole bottle of wine.
1: Yes, ma'am. We'll see y'all back March.
4: Well, love you guys.
1: Love you right back, honey.
4: Have a great day.
1: You too, honey.
5: Good morning, I'm Mark Starling. Changes are coming soon for drivers across North Carolina. The North Carolina DMV says it's doing away with license plate stickers and...
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0: talking about your big hibernation meal. 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
1: Definitely need a gallon of ice cream to eat to go with that chocolate cake. 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
0: Happy fall, y'all. 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
0: 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Guaranteed human, because AI can't make made from scratch biscuits.

0: Boogers, Riley Green, 99.9 Kiss Country. Y'all watching The Voice? Because, man, let me tell you, it was off to a fine start last night.
1: They are just so funny.
0: The judges are great together.
1: They are.
0: I mean, great together.
1: Adam and Kelly have both said that they just, because they didn't all know each other that well, that they were kind of wondering like how they would all mesh. And it was just like instant that they all just got along so well. And they joke around. They're really funny together. It's fun to me to sit there and pretend like I have my back to these people. And if I would turn around.
0: Yeah, yeah.
1: You know? it's interesting to see who they choose.
0: Yeah, there were a couple last time I'm like, y'all turned awfully quick, and I just don't understand. So, like the one kid, the young guy, he was
1: but
0: okay.
1: People love him online.
0: I don't get that. I don't. I would not have turned.
1: We didn't see it. We had already gone to bed, but I saw the video this morning, and there's two sisters from Sevierville.
0: They had
1: an audition last night. They're 20 and 18, I think, and they were really good. They chose Riley, of course.
0: Mm-hmm.
1: But yeah, it's funny. It's cute to see everybody has their little prop. Well, I don't know if. Oh no, Adam said he has a hoodie, right?
0: Yeah.
1: Adam's giving away hoodies. Queen Latifah's giving away robes. Riley is giving away coveralls, and Kelly has jackets. But they're really cute. I like that family.
0: She was like, "Oh, he loves robes."
1: I know. It was so cute.
0: So I'm not making fun, but I noticed Riley got some wonky eyes, man. He's got
1: wonky eyes, wild. Beautiful.
0: They're wild looking eyes.
1: Sometimes I think he's just like, he looks like he's just focusing.
0: Is that what it is? Because he looks scared to death.
1: He probably is scared to death. This is his first time ever on this show.
0: Man, get all defensive. I was just saying. I ain't making fun of
1: him. Everybody was talking about his eyes last night. His eyes and his teeth.
0: He got some wide teeth. My goodness.
1: And a few about his jeans.
0: Oh, man. I like the coveralls he's giving out, though.
1: They are cute.
0: The Carhartt's very cool.
1: I'll take a pair.

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1: Okay.
0: I mean, you need to appreciate elephant today.
1: An elephant.
0: Today's your day.
1: Thank you, elephants.
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1: If you missed the DA of the day back at 7:50, we're going to have your DA replay here in two songs. First, it's Ella Langley, Choosing Texas.
0: Yeah, we'll go play this again.

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1: Your DA of the day.
0: Well, a 22-year-old feller from Toronto named Dalmar Ali was pulled over on a freeway in Minnesota a couple weeks ago going 100 miles an hour. Over 100 miles an hour. He told the cop, that's not my fault. I'm Canadian. I got confused.
5: Of course. Yeah, makes sense.
0: Because they use kilometers per hour, not miles per hour. So he thought he was going 100 kilometers an hour, which is only about 62 miles per hour. Now, I would argue that you know the difference between 62 and over 100 miles
5: per hour. You should. Uh-huh. Let's be honest.
0: Well, the cops didn't buy it. They didn't let him get away with blaming the metric system. He got a speeding ticket, and he's got to go to court here in a couple weeks.
5: Good luck, buddy. Good luck.
0: Congratulations on being the Tuesday DA of the day.
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0: you doing? It's Eddie Fox and Amanda Fox on 99.9 Kiss Country. Oh, let me make a quick phone call right here. I think y'all need to know about this.
1: Hello?
0: Miss Bobby!
1: Hey, how are you?
0: Good. It's Eddie Fox and Amanda Fox on Kiss Country.
1: Good morning.
0: Good morning to you, honey. Let me tell you, I love me a good Blue Ribbon County Fair now.
1: Oh, you have no idea. We're going back in time.
0: All right, come on.
1: We're going to give away a beautiful blue ribbon. Cakes, pies, jams, jellies, and pickles.
0: Ooh,
1: we need those recipes.
0: You see, you are speaking my language.
1: We've got a great judging team. Oh, yeah, we got a great judging team. I brought a fire department in. You can't get more hungrier men than the fire.
2: Now, you're going to have vendors. You're going to have the Blue Ribbon events. What if somebody wants to be a part of this? How do they sign up?
1: All right, we have a flyer up, or you can contact me personally. My name is Bobby Cogburn, and my phone number is 828-506-1456. And we have to the 29th of this month to get everybody finally in.
0: All right, a few more days. It's Saturday, October the 3rd, 8 a.m. until 10 p.m. Waynesville Moose Lodge, 1733.
1: That's right. We've got bands. We've got clogging teams. We got face painters. We've got pumpkin paint for the kids.
0: Oh.
1: We've got it all.
2: You got a petting zoo and pony rides, I see, too?
1: Yes, we do.
2: Now, all of
1: we have an amazing blood drive, too.
2: All of the proceeds, are they going to the kids' Christmas?
1: Yes, we take care of our local children in our community. That's part of our Christmas fund. And then our rest of our charities are our Moose Heart and Moose Haven, which means we always take care of our children and our elderly.
2: Yeah, we're part of the Marion Moose Lodge.
0: That's
2: we go
0: right.
2: there quite often. So we're part of the Moose Lodge family, and we see all the great work that y'all do.
1: What an amazing lodge that
0: Absolutely.
1: Is.
0: Absolutely. It really is. Well, we cannot wait to see what's going down at the Blue Ribbon County Fair. October the 3rd, y'all, thank you for doing what you do for this community, and thank you for catching up with us.
1: Thank you very much. And don't forget, the address is 74 George Drive, Waynesville.
0: Miss Bobby, we love you. Thank you, honey.
1: Thank you very much. Love y'all.
3: 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In the
4: 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Yeah. 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

0: Don't worry about you, young folk. I love you. I worry about y'all.
1: What are they doing now?
0: Well, first of all, the one girl yesterday we were talking about, or no, earlier this morning, I guess it was, the one that thought the cash back was not actually coming out of her bank account, and she thought she'd been
1: like
0: scammed.
1: Her coupon savings.
0: Well, now recruiters are saying the young folk are bringing really bizarre items to their job interviews, and it's hurting their chances of getting a job. I don't understand. This is Caitlin Recruiter explaining what she's saying.
2: My Gen Z candidates are showing up to their interviews with iced coffee, iced latte in hand. And here's how I perceive that as a recruiter with 16 years of experience that deals with mostly Fortune 500 super buttoned up corporations. It is perceived that when you show up with an iced coffee or an iced latte, that this interview is just like a stop on your list of errands for the day. It looks like you went to Target, then you went to Starbucks, now you're stopping by your interview, then you're on to the next thing. Yeah. Don't show up with iced coffee or the iced latte.
0: Some are even bringing their pets. If they have a small dog or a cat.
1: Wasn't it the thing one time where they were even bringing their parents?
0: Yes! Yeah. I think I can clear up this whole Pam Pan thing.
1: Interesting.
0: Excuse me, Miss Liddy. Y'all, come on. Just think a little.
3: Today's hit country.
4: 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Great country. 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
1: Autumn is simply another name for fall.
2: Here are five facts about fall that will make you sound smart. Number one.
3: Fall is caused by the Earth's tilt, not the distance from the sun.
2: Number two.
3: Weight gain in the fall may not be from all the food, but from lack of vitamin D.
2: Number three.
3: Fall colors are caused by the amount of sugar in the leaves.
2: Number four.
3: Birds spend most of the fall migrating.
2: And number five.
3: Children born in the fall are statistically better students and live longer. Huh?
2: Welcome to fall, Smarty Pants.
0: Yeah. Oh, wait. I wasn't born in the fall. September 12th.
4: Oh, you were born before. I was born in the fall, technically.
0: You are definitely, you are smarter. Smarty Pants. Happy fall, y'all. It's, well, officially 8:05 tonight is what Boyer said.
4: Do you feel like you change your habits, or do you have things you do differently during the fall time? Like
0: not,
4: exercising, eating?
0: No, I do the same stuff. Maybe subconsciously there's things that I do to adapt to weather-related things, like colder or something, but not really. I mean, I don't think.
4: Yeah.
0: Not that I'm aware of, anyway. Maybe, but I don't think so. What, you?
4: Probably not right now, no.
0: I go from shorts to britches and sweatshirt.
4: Yeah, but I know, like, some people, they think, oh, it's pants and hoodie weather. You can eat a little bit more. But then by the time the new year rolls around, you're like, what have I done to myself?
0: I tell you what, I'm going to have to get me some bigger sweatshirts, I believe, this year. Yeah, little Chuck. Well, your cooking is good. I'm fat and happy, I guess. You know,
4: we both need to get ourselves walking together.
0: As we wrap up the Tuesday broadcast, and maybe, well, we can't walk a training. We'll get ready for the Hump Day broadcast tomorrow. We've got more of them Braxton tickets.
4: Braxton Keith around 8:10 tomorrow.
0: And
4: then
0: there's some big news coming up here in about 10 minutes.
4: There is a show announcement happening at 10 a.m. and we will have tickets to show starting tomorrow morning at 7:10.
0: I mean, can't we just go ahead and say it's 10 minutes away? Are we going to get in trouble?
4: Oh, they, yeah, I mean, they said 10 a.m.
0: It's 10. I thought it said 10 till 10.
4: It did not say 10 till 10.
0: Okay, fine.
4: But we will be posting it. You will hear the other people talk about
0: the
4: it.
0: The other people.
4: Angie and Aaron. And, so we'll have tickets for that starting tomorrow morning.
0: Hopefully we'll see you bright and early. My name's Eddie. Her name's Amanda. We love you for listening. And if you weren't, then thanks for nothing.
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Chance of tickets to go see Braxton Keith on the Told You Once tour. 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

They continue to announce more of the festivals they're going to be part of course, Carolina Country Fest, and they got Windy City Smokeout, among others. Keep checking out on their socials. I'm going to try to get to one to see FGL, for sure. 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

Luke Bryan fans were bummed recently. It's 99.9 Kiss Country. He was bummed too. They actually had to cancel two of the farm tour shows. Yeah, heavy rain just caused too many issues. They're like, yeah, we can't do this for safety concerns.

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Remember, you're listening for a Kenny Chesney song or an Eric Church song. Then you tap that talkback mic. You got a chance to win some tickets thanks to Champion Credit Union. I'm just saying, you might hear Kenny before noon. 99.9 Kiss Country.

First day of fall, 99.9 Kiss Country. Kind of a transition day, too. We got scattered showers and maybe some storms, maybe a rumble of thunder. But then tomorrow, high of 68, 67 on Thursday. 99.9 Kiss Country. I will say

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I'm Dusty. Just about time to share some random knowledge with you. You might use it, you might not. I call it your daily dose of randomness. That's after the guy that's playing Charlotte alongside Eric Church, Sheryl Crow, and Graylin James. By the way, tap that talkback mic. Chance of tickets thanks to Champion Credit Union. It's Kenny Chesney on 99.9 Kiss Country.

0: 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I'm Dusty in for Angie, and this is your daily dose of randomness. Did you know? According to NASA, there's a planet where it actually rains molten glass sideways. It's the exoplanet HD189733b. It's got extreme winds, too. They say the winds are like 5,400 miles per hour, and then you got molten glass. Obviously, nobody's been on it. It's like 63 light years from Earth, but they can still study it. How? I don't know. Way above my pay grade. But that's your daily dose of randomness, and now you know, on 99.9 Kiss Country.
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My house smells like fall. It's official. Some of it's overboard, though. Like, when it comes to all the pumpkin spice stuff or the fall smells, like, what is overboard? 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
1: 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Has the pumpkin spice gone too far? 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
2: 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Like, it's just a weird combination.
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Braxton Keith tickets, Rodney Carrington tickets. So 7, 10, and 8, 10 all week, plus what you can win on Thursday next on Kiss Country. 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

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You might say this is gross. I kind of want to try it. 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

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This one, though, I guess he was trying to be an alien. I don't know what that was, but thank you for the message. 99.9 Kiss Country.

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Then at 8:10, got a chance at Braxton Keith tickets. The Told You Once tour takes over the Orange Peel January 30th. 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

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Tell us who you are, where you're listening, why you want to go to the show. 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

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And of course, love, peace, and chicken grease. Never sweat the small stuff. 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

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Ella Langley has broken Mariah Carey's record, sitting atop the Billboard Hot 100. Congrats to Ella Langley. That's awesome. It's 99.9 in Kiss Country.

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We're just getting that long kiss of music rolling for you. 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
1: 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Steven, you know how bad of a weekend it was for me in fantasy football? Three different leagues. Not one of them got over 80 points.
2: 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That's wow. I got to be honest with you. I thought I had a bad weekend. That's rough.
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Stella Lefty here. 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

That is Morgan Wallen with today's Hit Country 99.9 Kiss Country. Hello and a good Tuesday afternoon. I'm Aaron Michael. Thank you for having us on. Hey, we're rolling through that long kiss. The music got you Zach John King coming up here after Gabby Barrett.

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Don't forget, we've got your chance to go see Rodney Carrington play at Harris Cherokee Casino March 27th. Eddie Fox has got your chance to win tickets 7:10 tomorrow morning right here with 99.9 at Kiss Country.

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0: With today's Hit Country 99.9 Kiss Country. Well, I hope your Tuesday was wonderful. I thought this was interesting. Did you know, Morgan, 50% of singles, and I should say only 50% of singles, admit to, finding out about their dates on social media, like researching and learning about them. Is that kind of crazy?
1: If you're not stalking your date on social media, you're doing it wrong. Like, you should know everything about them before you go on the date, I feel like.
0: That's what I'm like. You have the power at your fingertips to know everything before you even sit down and have a drink with that person. Why wouldn't you? Yeah. I stalk people that I'm about to have a meeting with for work. I'll be honest with you. So figure it out. Like, let me see what they look like. All right, but I don't know. All those engineers. Morgan, thanks for hanging out today.
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There's Blake Shelton with today's Hit Country 99.9 at Kiss Country. I'm Aaron Michael. Hello, good evening. All right, we got that workday done. Now let's find the traffic and get home, shall we? Corey Kent, Shaboozy, all on the way for you with Bailey Zimmerman now in that Chevy Silverado.

Corey Kent with today's Hit Country 99.9 at Kiss Country. All right, do you hold the doors for people? Yes or no? And I mean, like, doors in and out of businesses, elevator doors. We will chat about this coming up in two songs.

0: 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Terry, are you holding doors for people or no?
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the dirt floor poor. Of course, that was back before the war. Yeah, your uncle and I made quite a pair, flying F-15s through hostile air. He went down, but they missed me by hair. He'd always stop right there and say,

We are today's Hit Country 99.9 Kiss Country. I'm Aaron Michael. Good evening. I hope that Tuesday was wonderful. Thank you for hanging out. To crank up Kojo right here.

that song officially has broken Mariah Carey's record of sitting atop the Billboard Hot 100. You go, Ella Langley. That is huge, man. Today's Hey Country, 99.9 Kiss Country with Luke Combs right here.

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0: 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Ashley, I don't know if they're doing it around here, but I read a second ago that apparently some kindergartens are teaching kids how to ride bikes in gym class. Isn't that interesting?
1: Oh, that's actually, I mean, I don't know, it's kind of both. I want to teach my kids, but it's also cool that they can learn that at school. I like that, I think.
0: I do too.

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Del Lefty of Boston, 99.9 Kiss Country, today's hit country. Did you just put down some din-din? Thinking about dessert already, maybe a microwave Twinkie, get it soft with some whipped cream and ice cream on top of it. Why don't you burn off some calories in advance of that by shaking it to Luke here? You know you got everybody.

Did you go to bed early this past weekend? You're just exhausted. I mean, you probably missed our iHeartRadio Music Festival, but it's okay because you can catch it all streaming on Disney Plus and Hulu starting October 1st, and you can see Lainey Wilson's performance. 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

0: 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Victoria and Fletcher, you are in the process of making an adult beverage.
1: Okay, ready for this? I call it the devil's juice.
0: The devil's juice? I don't think I could ever be ready for that.

Morlena and Chase Matthew, All My Exes. 99.9 Kiss Country, today's hit country. Our next Panthers home game is October 4th, Sunday Night Football against the Lions. We're giving away tickets only Thursday morning with our Eddie Fox show. You listen for that Panther growl Thursday, and if you're the ninth caller, you win.

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0: Push-ups? That's a good modern fitness experience. I mean, confident start, shaky middle, five in, you're already wanting to check your phone. You know what I'm talking about.

Potts Farm was a place to go. Load a truck up, hit the dirt road. Jumped a barbed wire, spread the word. Light the bonfire and call the girls. King in the can and the Marlboro man. Jack and Jim were a few good men. Where you learn how to kiss and cuss and fight too. Better watch out for the boys in blue. And all this small town, he said, she said. Ain't it funny how rumors spread? Like I know something y'all don't know. Man, that talk is getting old. You better mind your business, man. Watch your mouth. Before I have to knock that loud mouth out. I'm tired of talking, man. Y'all ain't listening. Them old dirt

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Everybody.